0: slowly. It's hard to say that I'd rather stay awake when I'm asleep, because my dreams are bursting at the seams.
1: Die musiek wat jy onthou, Bosfort Stereo.

0: Maar beslis nie, nobody can stop the music. Die musiek van Bosal, NL 7.5 en Village People op die beste. We are heading towards 9 o'clock on the news.
1: Hoor jy met draaikuikens, lê henne of varke? Super Agri Science verskaf wetenskaplik getoetste produkte vir koste-effektiewe produksie. 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
0: It is 9 o'clock and good morning. The ANC says it's not surprised by the legal challenge brought by the DA in AfriForum and the Institute of Race Relations against the Expropriation Act. The organisations want the Western Cape High Court to determine whether provisions in the Act comply with the Constitution. The ANC says the DA has opposed every decisive intervention aimed at dismantling apartheid's structural inequalities and transferring dignity, opportunity and economic power to the black majority. MK Party President Jacob Zuma has placed the party's finances under his personal control, stripping all officials of their bank account signing authority with immediate effect. The scams as he has dissolved the strategic presidential team. The MK Party national spokesperson, Fiso Mhlangu, says a moratorium previously imposed on matters relating to the party's finances, the secretariat and communications has now been lifted with immediate effect. The Good Party has described Cape Town's Mayor Jordan Hill-Lewis's intergovernmental dispute with the acting police minister Fairoz Kachalia as pure electioneering hot air. This follows the national government's refusal to grant Cape

is how close encounters. So skakel by Boshout en meneer Rod Stewart. Some guys have all the luck. En ons nader aan sorg en nuus van die. So 'n bietjie ritme, né?

0: klits uit daai klawers, rukke de Villiers. Dit was al sê, dit's liewe aarde, liewe hemel. Heading towards 12 o'clock on the news.
1: Ikono Langpiet is 'n 24/7 volstasie by die bekende Langpiet kruising, wat 'n baken is in Brits.
2: Ons unieke volstasie nooi die hele familie uit vir vriendelike diens, omgee en bedagsaamheid.
1: 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Ons Langpiet koffie maak 'n fees in jou wakker.
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6: Bly warm hierdie winter teen ongelooflike pryse. Kry die Sci-Fi draagbare gasverwarmer Elkie 2025. Dit was R259 en is nou net R109. Of kies die Condeer elektriese verwarmer ZK4001. Dit was R299 en is nou net R139. Hou die koue buite en bly warm binne. 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
0: Good afternoon. Action SA will introduce a private members bill in Parliament aimed at strengthening South Africa's public procurement system by ensuring suppliers implicated in corruption are barred from doing business with the state. The party's Alan Beasley says the proposed blacklist corrupt suppliers bill will introduce mandatory timeframes for banning proceedings, strengthen oversight by National Treasury, and improve transparency. Education activist Hendrik Makaneta calls for stronger protection of teachers following the killing of a teacher while walking to school with learners in Tsakane in Brakpan, Gauteng. He says the death is not only the loss of a teacher, but also a nation builder who dedicated his life to shaping the future of children. Makaneta urges police to ensure those responsible are brought to justice. Minister in the presidency, Kumbutso Chaveni, has reaffirmed government's commitment to advancing gender equality and honouring women's legacies at the inaugural Portraits of Power exhibition. It pays tribute to Charlotte Mackay's contribution to women's leadership and social justice. And to end this bulletin, US President Donald Trump says the Strait of Hormuz will be reopened very soon, or he will have no other choice but to launch a harsh new attack on Iran. Taiwan has denied it is holding direct discussions with Washington, but emphasized it's working with Oman on an arrangement to reopen the strait. The closure of the critical waterway has plunged the global energy market into turmoil. I'm Eddie Dipenaar for Bosveld News.
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0: Let's update you on those numbers. A dollar is selling at R16.39, euro at R18.92, and £1 costs R22.07. Bitcoin sells at

0: Manfred, man, if you gotta go, go now. Jandre Marais is a bly in love met Tingeling. Bly ingeskakel vir jou nuus net hierna.
1: 2019 Toyota. Lopend.

To know you is to love you, and I do, sê Bowie V, en dan was daar Tony Orlando en Dawn, sê, so, has anybody seen my sweet gypsy rose? En nou, vat Karikakies en kamp ons Johannesburg toe.